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Hey there, everybody. Chico's Most Adventurous Open Mic happens every Thursday night right here on the Maker Radio stage. The show is called What is Art? 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What is art? 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

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Indivisible is a nationwide movement of everyday people organizing on the ground in all 50 states to stop the rise of authoritarianism in the United States and to build a real democracy that works for all of us. 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

is what we're gonna do. Two times in a row, we're gonna scream the phrase, watch it, as loud as we can. I'll do the first set, but then it's up to you. It goes like this. Watch it! Watch it! Wait.

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Just because we check the guns at the door doesn't mean our brains will change from hand grenades. 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But after all, I

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0: 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Thank you so much.
1: Hey there, everybody. Chico's Most Adventurous Open Mic happens every Thursday night right here on the Maker Radio stage. The show is called What is Art? 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
1: My name's Love Mo, and I hope you like what I wrote. This is a little poem called That Mic. Sorry, I need my phone. My poems are super long. I forget them in the instant. Give the credit to my bong. And I don't know why I try to fight it and then go hide right behind it. Like, you can't see, you don't know that I like it. Like, Nate, you right behind it. It's protecting you. Clearly it's something that you like to do. Don't be scared, babe, put away your shame. I prepared for the heat, but now my feet won't let me leave the shade. Behind in my spine, my back, I feel a knife. No coincidence, it shouldn't happen twice. You gotta ask yourself those uncomfortable questions. And I'm forever chasing wealth. And no, I don't get happiness from nothing but Nathan when I'm chasing greatness. Late for this shit, not me, no, not never. Built for the beat, yeah, you know this verse was. Depends who I'm talking to, I'm a different person. When I really like that, just code switch cause I'm black. Sometimes fam, sometimes I talk deeper around men. Not saying I go by they, them, but when am I me? Sounds like a dumb question, cause when am I not? Energy been bending out my will, now they plotting on my drop. Like your boy gonna flop a choke, fuck the cops, they can hang from a rope. Rebel at heart, but my heart wants to be a part of the team. I know I love fighting, but without passion, what does it mean? Or better yet, what is it worth? Even the first birth was cursed, so how you expect me to be perfect? I couldn't even rhyme that perfect. I'm really not trying to say I'm like that perfect. I wouldn't talk to you how I talk to me. So when you do, the disrespect hit differently. Instantly regret any hate Nate let climb under his skin. Start fucking with his head. Confident that I'm a boss ass bitch. Fuck with me, you gon' see this what it is. Every OG told me to be ruthless. True to my roots, soon it'll be twisted. Blink once, you're gonna miss it. My story of fame. In competition with myself, I'm sorta insane. I met the mic one night, we talked all night long. Melodies and beats, freestyles and songs. And they want you to know that they want me to grow. Now you know the name. The mic met Nate, but Love Mo's on stage.
0: Are you coming to the Chico Renaissance Fair? On Saturday, September 12th, from 10 to 7, we'll party in the past with music, performances, activities, and food. 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It's all happening on Saturday, September 12th at Patrick Ranch, and it's free entry. 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

I've just got to sing a little bit of Harry Belafonte music. If I get on it, you know. I try it. I'm just going to go across the rhythm, Chaz.

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I learned from my mistakes, you made me wanna learn again. I don't really see the problem, it's a risk I wanna take. You still let's see where it goes, but I don't really wanna wait. 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

Hey there, everybody. Chico's Most Adventurous Open Mic happens every Thursday night right here on the Maker Radio stage. The show is called What is Art? And whether you're a musician, a comedian, poet, or spoken word artist, your creativity is welcome here. 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What is Art? Your stage.

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Arriving in the rain. 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

Hey there, everybody. Chico's Most Adventurous Open Mic happens every Thursday night right here on the Maker Radio stage. The show is called What is Art? And whether you're a musician, a comedian, poet, or spoken word artist, your creativity is welcome here. 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

Hey there, everybody. Chico's Most Adventurous Open Mic happens every Thursday night right here on the Maker Radio stage. The show is called What is Art? 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What is art? 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

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Two times in a row, we're gonna scream the phrase, watch it, as loud as we can. I'll do the first set, but then it's up to you. It goes like this. Watch it! 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

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The good will exist, but the bad will die.

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On Saturday, September 12th, from 10 to 7, we'll party in the past with music, performances, activities, and food. 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

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Indivisible is a nationwide movement of everyday people organizing on the ground in all 50 states to stop the rise of authoritarianism in the United States and to build a real democracy that works for all of us. 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

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It's so exciting there at night, with the pine trees in the dark.

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Two times in a row, we're gonna scream the phrase, watch it, as loud as we can. I'll do the first set, but then it's up to you. It goes like this. Watch it! Watch it! 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

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On Saturday, September 19th, and repeating on Sunday, September 20th, we invite you to join us for Maker Radio Weekend. 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

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Chico's Most Adventurous Open Mic happens every Thursday night right here on the Maker Radio stage. The show is called What is Art? And whether you're a musician, a comedian, poet, or spoken word artist, your creativity is welcome here. 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Sign up at the door. What is Art? Your stage,

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Wiggle in the ripple, wiggle in the creek until you're dead. 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

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Back to Butte Creek. 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Big Chico Creek. Well, whoa, north of here we got those. Deer Creek, Mill Creek, Battle Creek, Clear Creek. That's about as far as they can get. Oh.

0: Chinook salmon is a mighty fine fish. It starts out little and it gets so big. Lives in the ocean for a few years and it turn around and it come back here.
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0: covers of David Bowie's song. Okay, but here's another one I could screw up.
1: What is it?
0: Am I gonna do this by myself?
1: Yeah, you should do it by yourself. Do it by yourself.
0: Okay, well, I think I'll try it in a different key. I'll try it in the normal key.
1: Yeah.
0: If it sounds bad, these people are just gonna have to wait. We'll do it.

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Hey there, everybody. Chico's Most Adventurous Open Mic happens every Thursday night right here on the Maker Radio stage. The show is called What is Art? And whether you're a musician, a comedian, poet, or spoken word artist, your creativity is welcome here. 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Sign up at the door. What is art? Your stage,

one tree. And the sky is full of black and screaming leaves. The sky is full of black and screaming leaves.

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